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me. Jesus loves all the little children, all the children of the world. Some are small, some are short, some are tall like me, Cynthia. A beautiful song there. He indeed loves us all. Matthew 19 verse 14 says, Jesus said, let the little children come to me and do not hinder them, for the kingdom of heaven belongs to such as this, such as me and you, such as you and your friends, right? Yes, he loves us. Akasema, msisumbue watoto, wacha wakuje kwangu. He really meant it. Sindio, good morning from wherever you're listening in, from at home in Nairobi and its environs, in Machakos, in Kajiado, Meru, Murang'a, both online and both live with our frequency 90.7. A very good morning to you all. How are you? How was your week? Eh, najua mnajitayarisha for the half term next week. Eh, how does it feel? Hata kama ni 4 days, jamani. Eh? Welcome to Truth Kids Show right here on Truth FM with me, Teacher Candy. A beautiful morning it is that the Lord has given unto us for us to be glad in it. Now, first things first, let us close our eyes and bow our heads for a word of prayer. Alafu mengine tutazungumza baadaye. Let us pray. Heavenly Father, we come before you this beautiful morning with a grateful heart. Thank you for waking us up today and giving us the gift of life. Thank you for the breath in our lungs. Thank you for the strength in our bodies. Thank you for the joy in our hearts. We do not take this blessing for granted, King of Kings, because we know that every good thing comes from you. Kuna wengi ambao wametamani kuona Jumamosi kama hii ila hawakuweza. Mungu ishe milele. We say thank you. We say thank you for your love. Thank you for your care. Thank you for throughout the week, King of Kings, you've been with us. We say thank you. Thank you for watching over us as we went to school, as we came back, as we played with our friends, and as we spent time with our families. Father, we say thank you. Thank you for your protection from danger that we saw and others that we could not have seen. We say thank you. Thank you for your guidance. Thank you for everything that you have helped us with this week. Glory, thank you because you love us children. Thank you, Father Lord, because your word tells us to come to you. And today we come before you with confidence, knowing that you care for each and every one of us. Thank you for loving us just as we are. Thank you for calling us your children and for always being there whenever we need you. Father Lord, as we begin today's Truth Kids Show, we invite you to be with us. Bless every

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I bless those listening at home, those listening in school, online, and wherever they may be. 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Father, help us to listen carefully as we learn from you. Open our hearts to understand what you want to teach us. Father, help us to grow in wisdom. Help us to grow in obedience. Help us to grow in kindness and faith. Father, Lord, may everything we hear today draw us closer to you. We also pray for our parents, our guardians, our teachers, and all those who take care of us. May you bless them, may you strengthen them, and may you guide them in all that they do. Father, we say thank you because you're a good God, you are a faithful God, and you're a loving Father. We give you all the praise, all the honor, and all the glory. In Jesus' mighty name we pray and believe. May someone shout amen, amen, and amen, and amen.

Now, I want us to do a recap of what we learned the other day. That was last week. 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Yeah, you remember the story we listened to last week. It helped us to understand more about us being peacemakers. And also, do you remember the story of Abigail and Nabal? 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Okay, let me do this. 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David and his men, they had been protecting shepherds and property of a wealthy man mwenye alikuwa anaitwa Nabal. Now, when it was time for sheep shearing, David sent some young men to politely ask Nabal for food and supplies. 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So he refused to help them and spoke disrespectfully about David. So when David heard this, he became very angry. He gathered

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0: No beautiful song hapo hivo. Now it is that time ya kusikiliza story from the Bible. And today we're going to listen to the story about the parable of the sower. Enjoy.
1: Behold, the sower went forth to sow. And when he sowed, some seeds fell by the wayside, and the fowls came and devoured them up. Some fell upon stony places where they had not much earth, and forthwith they sprung up, because they had no deepness of earth. And when the sun was up, they were scorched, and because they had no root, they withered away. And some fell among thorns, and the thorns sprung up and choked them. But other fell into good ground, and brought forth fruit, some an hundredfold, some sixtyfold, some thirtyfold. Who hath ears to hear, let him hear.
2: Why speakest thou unto them in parables?
1: Because it is given unto you to know the mysteries of the kingdom of heaven, but to them it is not given. For whosoever hath, to him shall be given, and he shall have more abundance. But whosoever hath not, from him shall be taken away, even that he hath. Therefore I speak to them in parables. Because they seeing, see not. And hearing, they hear not, neither do they understand. And in them is fulfilled the prophecy of Esaias, which saith, by hearing ye shall hear, ye shall not understand. And seeing you shall see and shall not perceive. For this people's heart is waxed gross, and their ears are dull of hearing, and their eyes they have closed, lest at any time they should see with their eyes, and hear with their ears, and should understand with their hearts, and should be converted, and I should heal them. Blessed are your eyes, for they see, and your ears, for they hear. For verily I say unto you that many prophets and righteous men have desired to see those things which ye see, and have not seen them. To hear those things which ye hear and have not heard them. Hear ye therefore the parable of the sower. When anyone heareth the word of the kingdom and understandeth it not, then cometh the wicked one and catcheth away that which was sown in his heart. This is he which receives seed by the wayside. But he that received the seed into stony places, the same is he that heareth the word, and anon with joy receiveth it. Yet hath he not root in himself, but dureth for a while. For when tribulation or persecution ariseth because of the word, by and by he is offended. He also that receives seed among the thorns is he that heareth the word, and the care of this world and deceitfulness of riches choke the word, and he becometh unfruitful. But he that receives seed into the good ground is he that heareth the word and understandeth it, which also beareth fruit, and bringeth forth some an hundredfold, some 60, some 30.
0: So today's story imetoka the book of Matthew 13:1-23. Now let us summarize it here. Jesus told a story about a farmer who went out to plant seeds in his field. Now as he scattered the seeds, they fell on different types of ground. Kuna zile zile fall along the path and then birds came and ate them up. Kuna zile zile fall on rocky ground, they grew quickly, but when the sun came, they dried up because hazikuwa na roots. Sawa, some others zilianguka kwa thorns and the thorns zikamea, zikachoke the plants and then they could not grow well, so zikakufa. But some seeds, they fell on good soil and they grew and produced a big harvest, zingine 30, 60, 100, 1000, more than what was planted. So now due to make get your story, what did the seed represent in Jesus' story? The seed, hiyo yenye ilianguka along the path, yenye ilianguka along the rocky ground, yenye ilianguka among the thorns, yenye ilianguka on good soil, it represents the word of God. Now, hizi soils zinamaanisha nini? What do they represent? They represent different kinds of hearts and how people receive God's word. So unajua moyo wangu sika moyo wako. Moyo wako sika moyo wa beshte yako. Sindio? Yeah. Do you have a difficult heart? I know you're asking questions. Do you have a difficult heart? If so, the word of God, which is the seed, will fall on the rocky ground, which is your difficult heart. Now, if you have a soft heart, the word of God, which is the seed, shall fall into your good heart, which is the good soil, and then it sprouts. It has ana. Now, which soil does God want us to be like? Of course, God wants us to be the good soil, which receives his word, which allows it to grow in us. And then we sprout later on, right? Yes. So how can we

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when was the last time you happened to listen to this particular song, comprised of Jogsi and Gospel Fathers making up the Zaidi ya Muziki. The song is titled Nishamfata Mpenzi. Nishamfata Mpenzi. Mpenzi wa kweli ni nani? Aya, there we go. Mpenzi wa kweli ni Yesu. And of course, a very good afternoon and welcome to the Dating Clinic. It's a date on such a beautiful sunny afternoon. Checking time right about now, it is exactly 40 minutes after 3 in the p.m. Tumekula mziki kwa wingi by the in the first hour, simply because in the next hour, in the last hour, we are having our guest for the day. He's on standby. I'm talking about none other than Pastor Lawrence Favor, ready to share more on dating right. How can we get it right from the word go? From the beginning, how can we get it right? Remember the past Saturdays, together with Pastor Diego, we've been tackling matters, especially it revolves around by the dating. Mambo ya kushughulikia hapa na pale, what should I look out for? Before we enter into the institution of marriage. And so we just want to date right. So this day, sisi hao tumefikiwa sasa. Where are you tuning from this wonderful afternoon? Talk to me as you send you the register on the number 0727907907. One more time, both on SMS and that is the WhatsApp number. The number is 0727907907. On Facebook, we are very active, by the way. Ingia pale, like our page, that is on 90.7 Truth FM into brackets official page. Trusting that your weekend is coming along very well. So far, so good on my end. And I believe it. I just want to trust ya kwamba pia pande ya kwako kila kitu kiko shwari, and you've had a wonderful and a blessed week. So karibu tena sana as we get just to engage more on these. I'll be coming back just to go through your feedback pale kwenye WhatsApp and even the SMS line. Naona already watu washaanza kuingia hapa hivi. That's very nice. All right. Sawa. All right. Imetoka wapi sasa? Aya, wafendo hapo wananibariki. Let's go work some music kidogo and then I'll be coming back onto your feedback. Usiende mbali, keep it right here on 90.7 Truth FM. 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

0: And who's walking down the aisle on such a day as this? 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Emoji with the song Wedding Day. And today is our day, by the way, to make a date. 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Are you ready? As they say, relationships don't go wrong, but they start wrong. So how can we get it from the word go and date right? 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Na maswali yaje pia. 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Kuna jet wa Kamukubi. 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I got it right. Unasema tuko pamoja tena sana in much respect. Thank you so much. Donata Kangai unasema plugged in and enjoying the playlist as I wait for the conversation to officially kick off. Good evening. Watu wa Kiamumbi salimikeni tena sana. 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Thank you. Thomas Otieno na kono kundani. Nika nika. How have you been? It's been a moment. Utawala hali kuna namna gani? 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Nilikuwa nimeona juu all of a sudden mambo yamebadilika on this other side. Alicia, our precious interiors and hardware. Kazi inapatikana kazi pande gani? 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Meli Lisa, I see you. Unasema Mama Wanda tuned in. Okay. Unasema unakaribisha Baba Wanda and all the fans to tune in to our lovely radio station. Truth FM, Dating Clinic is the hashtag. Thank you so much. Mbasu, mbasu. Ukiwa pande za Langata Sunshine, I see you. Uko ndani. Kuna pia Rosina Mwesha. Cheche Kanavule, blessed evening to you too. All the way from Eastlands. And last but not least, this is James Kaindi. Ukiwakilisha pande za Kajiado. Keep your feedback coming through once again. 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WhatsApp na SMS line ni 0727 907907. 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
3: 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We thank God for you, we bless God for you. Muendelee na muendelee na muzidi. God bless you.
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1: There we go, Mr. T, Pastor T, and of course Samokat on this one with the song Love, Some Love. Love is patient, love is kind. And on the dating clinic today, it being the 27th of June, the year 2026, karibu tena sana on this great edition whereby we are talking about dating right. Remember in the past Saturdays, we have been talking on what to look out for before we get into the marriage institution with the able Pastor Tiego. But now, today we are so glad once again to have Pastor Lawrence Favor from Deliverance Church, House of Bread. And today we just want to know. Now, some of you had shared at least what are the do's and the don'ts when dating. Kunenda aje. And so we thought it wise na tukasema wacha tuanzie hapo on this Saturday. So to uncover this, let me invite one Pastor Lawrence Favor. Karibu sana.
2: Asante, asante.
1: Uh-huh.
2: Thank you for this opportunity. Thank you for having me.
1: Most welcome.
2: Thank you. This is my first time in Truth FM.
1: Mm-hmm.
2: It's a wonderful place, and I'm hoping we are going to have a nice show.
1: Oh, yes.
2: Yes, my name is, as you said, my name is Pastor Lawrence Favor.
1: Mm-hmm.
2: I minister with Deliverance Church mm-hmm. International,
1: mm-hmm.
2: the House of Bread, under the leadership of Bishop Mark Kariuki.
1: Mm-hmm.
2: So that is where I am currently. Yes.
1: Uh-huh.
2: Together with my wife, we do marriage clinics and dating clinics for young people
1: mm.
2: using a platform we call the Unbreakable Vow.
1: Uh-huh.
2: For us, we believe that marriage is a vow that should not be broken
1: mm.
2: because God in it,
1: mm-hmm.
2: He's the binding force
1: mm.
2: of the marriage.
1: Mm-hmm.
2: And so today, I'm happy that we shall be tackling, before we get into marriage, we shall be tackling dating.
1: Dating.
2: And today we are talking about dating right.
1: Mm.
2: And if you are going to be talking about dating right, it means there is dating wrong.
1: Aha. Uh-huh.
2: So we shall be, uh-huh. by the help of God, we shall be uncovering 1, 2, 3 things mm. about the dating space.
1: Amazing, amazing. Maybe just to start us off, I'll just give you the honor maybe to pray with us mm-hmm. so that Roho atuweze tuongoza, and then we go straight into it.
2: Thank you. Our dear Heavenly Father, we thank you and we bless your name this afternoon. Thank you for allowing us to yet again meet in this place, O God, to be fed of your word,
1: mm-hmm.
2: to be instructed, to be directed, to be corrected, and Lord, even to be rebuked where needs to be rebuked, where we need to be rebuked in the name of Jesus.
1: Mm-hmm.
2: We pray that Jehovah, may you minister to us, speak to a young girl there who is getting the dating space, a young man there who is getting into the dating space, oh God, that they may not find it wrong, but they shall date right in the name of Jesus. Have your way in the rest of this ministration, that Jehovah, your name be glorified and edified. In Jesus' name we pray.
1: Amen.
2: Amen.
1: Amen. Amen. Now, I don't know where we'll start from. Now, dating right.
2: Yes.
1: So that means that there is also dating wrong.
2: Yes, it means there's dating wrong. And many people have found themselves dating wrong
1: mm.
2: because of, we come from different backgrounds.
1: True.
2: And maybe you've heard this said over time,
1: mm-hmm.
2: that when a young girl is looking for a man to marry,
1: mm.
2: she looks for a man, a replica of their dad.
1: Mm-hmm.
2: You've heard mm-hmm. of that yes. said and
1: yes.
2: said.
1: Yes.
2: And the same to a man, they are looking for a wife with the mm. values of their mother.
1: Yes.
2: We can never go wrong other than starting there. because uh-huh. each marriage
1: mm.
2: is distinct in its own way
1: uh-huh.
2: because these are different people coming together
1: mm.
2: with different values,
1: mm-hmm.
2: with different backgrounds
1: mm-hmm.
2: and with different ambitions.
1: So true.
2: And so every person, as we get into marriage
1: mm.
2: And beginning from the dating space, we come, we should come with like a blank check. Yes, uh-huh. there are things, there are perceptions we've carried along the line.
1: Yes.
2: There are views we hold along the line,
1: mm.
2: but we should come like a baby's brain that I'm coming into a new thing. Why am I saying so?
1: Mm.
2: Because some of the people that speaking to this afternoon
1: yes.
2: have been dating severally.
1: Uh-huh.
2: And so when they get into a new dating space,
1: yes.
2: they are coming with their past experiences of a dating relationship that never went right. And so they come with those baggages. They come with all those issues. And they are trying to deposit them on the person they are meeting or trying to check on the person they are meeting. And things don't just start right. So talking of dating right, I want to begin by saying dating is the foundation of every marriage. I know there's a place I shall now say that Christ is the foundation of every marriage, but dating is the foundation of marriage. Why do I say so? Because things never go wrong. Things begin wrong. You understand me? Things don't go wrong along the way. Things begin wrong. You've heard people talk of red flags. Those red flags, they never begin in marriage. There are red flags you saw, but you overlooked along the line, hoping the person, you will change the person. Actually, people come with this Messiah complex, hoping they shall change the person. But if you only get it right, the word of God in the book of Psalms 11 verse 3 says, if the foundations be shaken, what can the righteous
1: do?
2: If the foundations be shaken.
1: Yes.
2: So dating is the foundation of marriage. How you begin, you ought to begin it right. You've got to put the values right. You've got to put the vision right. And there are many things we can talk about when we talk about the foundation.
1: Okay.
2: Well, there's a, I shall paraphrase, in the book of Matthew 7:24, there's this story Jesus is giving of this man who built his house on sand and the other person built on the rock.
1: Yes.
2: And there are four things when you read that scripture. And I think for the best thing you can do is to read that scripture.
1: Yes.
2: Because there are four things I would like to highlight there as we now begin building foundation on this thing on dating. The book of Matthew chapter 7, verse 24. Have you
1: read? Which version?
2: You can read New King James.
1: New King James, okay. Mm-hmm. That is Matthew 7 from verse 24.
2: Yes.
1: Right. Okay. It says, therefore, whoever hears these sayings of mine and does them, I will liken him to a wise man who built his house on the rock. And the rain descended, the floods came, and the winds blew and beat on that house, and it did not fail. It did not fall, for it was founded on the rock. But everyone who hears these sayings of mine and does not do them will be like a foolish man who built his house on the sand. And the rain descended, the floods came, and the winds blew and beat on that house, and it fell, and a great was its fall.
2: Thank you. Now, you see in that scripture,
1: yes,
2: the writer is talking about four levels of testing of this building. One is the rain comes. The rain comes from the top. Then floods came. Floods come from the bottom. After after much of the rain, then now flood starts coming from the bottom. Then winds blew. They blow from any side. So any marriage shall encounter these four levels of testing. And if the foundation was not right, the marriage shall crumble. We know that every marriage must go through challenges here and there.
1: Yes.
2: Now these challenges come to show us the stability of the foundation. Because there are marriages that go through some turmoil. And others go through similar turmoil, but others last. Others end up in divorce or separation. What's the difference? The foundation. So I'm saying dating as the foundation of marriage ought to be taken so seriously. More so by the, let me talk of first about the young people who are dating.
1: Okay.
2: because now there's another level of people now who date in their other years, where maybe they lost a spouse and they've got to do this all over again. It's in dating where you learn each other's temperaments. It's in dating where you know each other's strength. It's in dating where you know each other's fears. It's in dating you know each other's pains. It's in dating you know each other's traumas and scars and histories and pains and fears. All these things, you only learn them
1: during dating.
2: During dating.
1: Uh-huh.
2: And if you do not take seriously this season, then you might find it so wrong. Why is it so important? I said people don't change much. People will always, people can hide. In dating, people can hide their characters. But if you're sincere enough and you want to learn them,
1: yes,
2: you can always see pointers here and there. There'll always be markers. If somebody is not a truthful man, there'll always be markers. And I'm not talking about the truthful man. I know there, I know there's a truthful man in this nation. If somebody is not honest, that's when you start learning. If somebody is not a timekeeper, that's when you start learning. That this guy, if I take this relationship to the next level, hujamana mgojaga date for 2 hours.
1: Excuse kila time.
2: Kila time. Nikajam hapa sijui nini. Every other time. Now that means when you advance it to the next level of marriage,
1: yes,
2: you shall be living with a person who is not time conscious. If you deal with a person in dating who is having lies here and there, small, small lies here and there,
1: yes,
2: you take it the next level.
1: Mm.
2: That's the character who shall now come in full glare. They shall now, you can imagine in dating, we people hide. People camouflage. People behave in, and as I'm speaking this, we just celebrated our 12th anniversary with my wife.
1: Oh, wow.
2: Congratulations. Thank you. So that Mskirizaji ajue, I'm not speaking from a place of not knowing what I'm saying.
1: You've been there and you're still there.
2: I've been there. I'm doing it.
1: Yes.
2: And I can say from a point of experience.
1: Uh-huh.
2: And by the way, she sends her shout out.
1: Ah.
2: Her name is Jane Favor.
1: Mm-hmm.
2: She would not have made it to this show. I believe that we shall get time to be here another time.
1: Sure.
2: So, I'm saying in dating, this is where you learn each other's characters and all these things. So, if you do not take this time so seriously, you might get it wrong. This common saying was, all men are another animal.
1: Yeah.
2: This is the time to realize whether the one you are dating is that animal. It's the time. Now, there are many elements of this dating season.
1: Okay.
2: And Makio, I'm coming from a Christian background. So I want to really emphasize on Christian dating, not just any other form of dating. So I'm very specific about Christian
1: dating.
2: And so there are several things, several markers that must be in that dating for you to even contemplate taking it to the next level. Number one, the book of 2 Corinthians chapter 6 verse 14. 2 Corinthians chapter 2, chapter 6 verse 14. If you can find it, we can read it.
1: That is 2 Corinthians
2: 6:14. Yes.
1: Okay, it says, do not be equally yoked together with the unbelievers.
2: Thank you. Don't even go further.
1: Mm.
2: Do not be equally yoked with unbelievers.
1: Uh-huh.
2: That is the first place where most young people fail to see the seriousness of that matter.
1: Mm.
2: So that means if you get yoked with an unbeliever, you become unequally yoked. Mmefungwa pamoja, but you are unequally yoked. Things will never go right in that kind of a relationship. And there are levels of the yoke. Actually, this one, I'd not just call it equally yoked. I call it, you should be of the same tribe. Of the same tribe. Underline the name tribe. I do not mean Mkisimu, Kikuyu,
1: yeah.
2: Mkamba. That is not what I mean. Don't uh-huh. don't say that uyo pasi na yalikuja akaanza kusema yeah. watu waage, watu waage watu wa kabila yao. What I mean,
1: yes.
2: God told the children of Israel when they were going to their to the promised land
1: uh-huh.
2: of several nations
1: yes.
2: that they shall not intermarry with.
1: Mm.
2: Why was he instructing them not to intermarry with those people? Because they shall bring their belief systems, they shall bring their traditions, they shall bring their gods,
1: mm-hmm.
2: so it shall mix up their belief system. Remember,
1: yes,
2: it is the weaker who is able to pull down the stronger than the stronger being able to pull the weaker up.
1: Mm.
2: It is easier yes. mlevi kuku bring down kuliko kuevangelizia mlevi aokoke. Mlevi yako zile za tumeona wengi unanisho nini
1: uh-huh.
2: But sasa huyo mlevi yes. anakusho huyo Kristo achana nayo because if you get a Nicole yoked in that manner it is easier for the weaker to bring you down. You understand?
1: Yes.
2: So there are four levels of yoke of yoking.
1: Okay.
2: Spirituality, you should be equally yoked spiritually. If you're Christians, you're Christians. And not just Christian by name or Christian by association. Yeah?
1: Uh-huh.
2: You know, there's Christians by association. Some of us were born into Christian families.
1: Yes.
2: So we took time to realize and search God for ourselves. There are many Christians who are still there. They are baptized with a Christian name, but they are not Christians, but they are Christians by association.
1: Uh-huh.
2: Then emotionally.
1: Mzee
2: unaambia mzee unaumia, yeye anacheka. Mzee emotionally ako out of tune. Seem empathetic. Seem sympathetic in pain. This person cannot encourage you. You see those kind of characters. If you find yourself you're dating that kind of a person, it's not gonna change when you get married. It's just gonna be more highlighted because now there are no guards, there are no masks. Then number three, intellectually. Intellectually, it is good to be yoked with a person whom you can have an understanding, you can reason together. You might not have the same schooling level, ati mekula vitabu the same, but can you be in a place where you can have a real discussion and come up with a conclusion
1: yes.
2: with this person? But if you realize that the person you're with, there's nothing you can agree on, there's nothing you can deliberate on, intellectually, itakuwa noma. Itakuwa ngori. Kwenda na hapa mbele. Itakuwa ngori. Itakuwa ngori. Then, yes. The fourth one.
1: Yes.
2: Physically. Physically ni kumaanisha.
1: Yes.
2: Mimi nikitafuta dem, kuna figure fulani ya dem napenda. And you see, God puts us, created us that way differently for his own reasons. That I have a specific taste. So when I'm looking for that person,
1: yes,
2: there is a taste I have.
1: Sasa,
2: if you get yourself with a dark lady or a dark man and that is not anywhere within what you'd have ever wanted, you shall have issues. You understand?
1: Yes.
2: If the figure of the man, you know, here they talk of tall, dark and handsome. If that is what you've always wanted,
1: yes,
2: unless God tells you otherwise,
1: you
2: should be attracted to that, because there is a place for the physical, there is a place for your eyes, and God created and said, and it was good.
1: Yes,
2: and then he created man and said it was very good. There is a place for your eyes to say, and my wife's figure is good or very good. There's a place for saying, and my guy is handsome properly. There is a place for that.
1: Yes.
2: There is a place for that.
1: Mm.
2: Yes. So you talked about spiritually.
1: Yes.
2: Emotionally, intellectually, and physically. Because spiritually, that is the most vital.
1: Mm.
2: Because spiritually, that is the most vital.
1: Mm-hmm.
2: The rest may vary, but okay. Spiritual should always remain steadfast.
1: That is now in your king.
2: Yes, the spiritual aspect should always remain very steadfast.
1: Mm.
2: Why?
1: Mm.
2: Because this is what you shall use to safeguard the marriage. You shall always have a rock to run to.
1: Mm.
2: You shall always have your refuge.
1: Mm.
2: The name of the Lord is a strong tower.
1: Yes.
2: The righteous run into it and they are safe. You shall always have that as your yoke.
1: Mm.
2: That if everything else fails,
1: yes,
2: we have the yoke of the name of Jesus. We can run there.
1: Mm.
2: We
1: mm.
2: can bring our tears there.
1: Mm.
2: We can come together with, you understand?
1: Yes.
2: So that one is one of the things we never really have to joke about.
1: Mm.
2: Then the next thing is character.
1: Uh-huh.
2: Character.
1: Yeah.
2: Hey. Godly character in a person. Remember I said we are talking of Christian dating.
1: Yes.
2: Godly character. The mm. person you're dating, the girl you're dating, the man you're dating,
1: mm.
2: do they show godly character? Because the word of God says, you shall know them by their fruits. So fruits is what we can be able to see.
1: Mm. Mm.
2: So what do you produce when you speak? The word of God says your words to be seasoned. What? How do you? How does this person speak?
1: Mm.
2: Let's say you are supposed to be going for a date.
1: Okay.
2: And somebody gets late.
1: Mm.
2: The one who gets late, yes, is on the wrong, but the person who came early,
1: yeah,
2: is on test. How shall they? How shall they handle,
1: yes,
2: this situation?
1: Uh-huh.
2: Where jiones jinini, yeah, unafikiriaga mimi ni time sinaga sina kazi nyingine ningekuwa na do nimekungoja hapa,
1: yeah,
2: wewe you know. So uh-huh. So this person who is late should be remorseful.
1: Mm.
2: And the person who was waiting,
1: yes,
2: should be understanding. So the okay. person mm. is on test. All of them are on test. So that huyu alichelewa,
1: yes,
2: asichelewe tena. Na yeye huyu mwenye alifika mapema,
1: mm.
2: anaihandle aje. Godly mm. character.
1: Mm. Mm.
2: We say in communication, it is not what you say, it is how you say it.
1: Yes.
2: You understand? It is mm-hmm. not. So, umeisemaje. Ni sawa nimechelewa. Na nimekujamisha. Umeisemaje.
1: Mm.
2: That shows me your character.
1: Mm.
2: Because the word of God says, from the abundance of the heart, the mouth speaks.
1: Mm.
2: So, before mouth ibonge,
1: yes,
2: na hizo maneno zikam design zinakam,
1: mm. Mm.
2: Kuna character issue.
1: Yes.
2: Kuna character issue.
1: Uh-huh.
2: Kuna wase wengi ambao character zao, azionyeshi the Christianity in them. Why? Because they are superficial Christians.
1: Mm.
2: They are Christians by name. They are Christians by association. They are Christians because it's a cool thing to do. Some mm. remember, I always tell people,
1: yes,
2: don't be swayed so much by people you meet in church. People come to church for different reasons. A mm. very small percentage come to seek God.
1: Mm.
2: Some come for business. Some come for fashion show.
1: Mm.
2: Others come for association. Others come because it's the best thing to do.
1: Mm.
2: Others come because it's their marker for the week.
1: Mm.
2: She, ujaisikia mse anasemaga, mimi nisipoenda church. Ah, wiki yangu inakuwaga imetevema. I come church kwa sababu ya God.
1: Uh-huh.
2: A very small percentage come because they have a relationship with God. A very small percentage.
1: And just to digress a bit,
2: yes,
1: does it contribute to... You're in church and then all of a sudden, umeona sister fulani ama brother fulani,
2: mm-hmm,
1: after some time,
2: mm-hmm,
1: they introduce their better halves, they are dating, not from the same church,
2: yes,
1: but wama watu wa kwingine.
2: Yes.
1: Does that contribute to it? Whereby inakupata surprise unashindua, kwani ulienda tu kuona kwingine, ukuona hapa kwetu?
2: Iyo nayo,
1: eh,
2: inakuaga mara mbili.
1: Okay.
2: In this regard.
1: Okay.
2: Some of those people you see do that.
1: Yeah.
2: Some, I say, they are people who have a real hunger for God.
1: Okay.
2: Why? Mm. Because besides what we are being fed in this church,
1: yes,
2: I know a certain church also has cashers.
1: Mm.
2: I know a certain church also does worship experiences. So on my person, I'm really seeking God.
1: Yes.
2: I'm going to supplement what I'm getting from my local church with another assembly.
1: Okay.
2: So in the process, they see. In the process, they find.
1: Okay.
2: You get that? Normally,
1: yes.
2: Mse yako church, alafu msichana anawaletea, unasikia atasiwa church. May get.
1: I get it.
2: Some of those people, like now I can give a... Hoja nipatia rusa ni bongei story, but let me say it because it's what happened. Like, I have two friends, same age.
1: Yes.
2: But I married before them. We were from the same church. The girls they married,
1: yes.
2: Those girls came from another church. But they realized in our church there's a Monday intercessor's prayer overnight. They started coming for that overnight prayer meeting. And now these guys are also in the prayer meeting. And so the magic happened. You understand? So now, mpaka wasewa church wanauliza, kwa nini hawa wangetoa watu church yetu? But in essence, walitoa watu church yetu, only that the programs they come for, you don't come. Yeah, you understand?
1: I get it now.
2: It is, there are things that could cause that.
1: Oh, okay.
2: Yes.
1: I get it.
2: So, ndiyo turudi kwa hapo kwa character.
1: Equally,
2: so,
1: hapo yes.
2: Hapo ndiyo noma iko. Hapo ndiyo noma. Tume deal na equally, unequally yoked.
1: Yes.
2: But kwa character.
1: Eh.
2: Unacheki mse ha display the fruit of the Holy Spirit. Umse si mjena.

0: itakuwa noma.
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0: Itakuwa noma.
1: Mm. Mm.
0: Is the person teachable? Uh-huh. Is the girl you're dating teachable?
1: Uh-huh.
0: Is the person are they hardworking? Some of the Christian values.
1: Yes.
0: Ukiole machali mama's boy anashindaga kejani.
1: Eh.
0: My life might get hard. Because you should always have the futuristic mentality when you're getting into this thing.
1: Uh-huh.
0: Yeah.
1: Yes.
0: When you're of age and you know what you're doing and you're trusting God that I want this relationship to go to the next level.
1: Mm.
0: Kuna hizo vitu lazima uangalie.
1: Mm.
0: Yeah.
1: Yeah.
0: Whom say ukimkosea ana behaving aje? Whom say ni mhambo? Whom say ni more attentive? You know, like now girls like to be listened to.
1: Mm.
0: Even if there's nothing they are saying. You know, nothing of substance.
1: Just listen.
0: Yeah?
1: Uh-huh.
0: That's another topic for another day on the love languages. Some just need that quality time.
1: Mm.
0: Like now giving an example with my wife. My wife loves that thing called quality time.
1: Uh-huh.
0: Neza toka job nimechoka.
1: Mm.
0: And she prepares us, gives us dinner and gets the babies to sleep.
1: Mm.
0: Then that is the time she wants us to talk. Or even,
1: yes. Uh-huh.
0: She's in the process of cooking, she can even switch off the cookers. We talk. Because the thing she has at her heart, in her heart right the, that particular moment is so heavy.
1: Mm.
0: Or she feels it so urgent. Haiwezi ngoja.
1: Yeah.
0: Na sasa mzee anabongesha kwa WhatsApp kwa ma TikTok. Red flags.
1: Yeah.
0: Red flags. Why? Because those are already routines that people have created for themselves.
1: Mm. Mm.
0: And changing those things might be very, very hard. Remember I said, people in dating, they put up masks. Everybody in dating, they don't unleash everything about themselves.
1: You only show the best. It's like
0: you show the best. You come wearing your Sunday best.
1: Yeah.
0: You know, some of these young people may not understand the talk of Sunday best. And they say, kulikuwa na hiyo nguo tu ya kwenda church. Mkitoka church,
1: yes.
0: Mnatoa. And that Sunday best is how many people come presenting themselves. Putting your best foot forward. At times now, there are others who go to the next level of even ata kuomba nguo ndio. They show a specific image. They can even hire a ride to show a specific image. So if that person is not of the good character, a person of the character of Christ does not need to do all these things. They do not need to sugarcoat all these things. But then there's another good person who can come and share with you that I'm struggling in this area of character and I'm trusting God to help me.
1: Mm.
0: You see, that person is already vulnerable with their weakness.
1: Mm. Mm.
0: Now, that is a person you can easily relate with. Vulnerability. That me, by the way, mimi story ya anger, mina kuwaga na anger issues.
1: Yeah.
0: And I'm really trusting God to help me work through it.
1: Mm.
0: Now, this person who has reached a place I shall understand. Mimi nakuwaga na jamingi haraka sana. Basa kuna mse mwingine na jamingi na it's nothing. You deal with me the way I am. That's me. I don't change. And you carry me the way. Take it or leave it. Yeah? So, on character,
1: yes.
0: When you're dating,
1: you
0: should really check the character of the person. You should really trust God to help you check on those characters. And when you see those characters, the next level is accountability.
1: That means that you must be intentional.
0: You must be intentional. This is a lifelong commitment.
1: Yes.
0: So you cannot joke about it. Apana, you must be intentional in checking those things.
1: Yes.
0: Very intentional about checking those things.
1: Mm.
0: Character.
1: Mm.
0: There are things that may change, but the character of people is who is a culmination of where they've grown up in, their belief systems they've collected, their prides, their egos, all those things.
1: Yes.
0: Their worldview, how they perceive people, how they perceive wealth, how they perceive weaknesses, how they perceive

0: receive sicknesses. When you bring all those things together,
1: yes,
0: they form somebody's character. Because somebody's character is highly generated by the environment they grow up in.
1: Uh-huh.
0: Yes.
1: Mm.
0: Somebody, like no chokora.
1: Yes.
0: Chokora inakuwa ngumu sana to have a tender heart. Because ye kila kitu kutoka, seme kama chokosha me grow kwa street akuwa myang.
1: Mm.
0: Everything is fighting for. 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
1: Yes.
0: So uyu mzee ame grow up, tuseme amengarisho, amenini, lakini character, that character of kujipigania, yes, haijaisha ndani yake. They are always aggressive in. So some of those areas,
1: yes,
0: you check.
1: Mm.
0: And that is why I'm saying, when you're getting into a relationship with somebody, you are getting actually in a relationship even with their families.
1: Mm-hmm.
0: It's a time to hear about the families people are coming from.
1: Yeah.
0: Are they witches? How do they handle money? How do they handle neighbors? How do they handle all those things? Why? Because you shall know.
1: Yes.
0: Umse. Umse ako hivyo. And if they don't, and there are some who can say, familiarity inakuwaga hivi, inakuwa na issue hii na hii na hii.
1: Uh-huh.
0: And I've noticed.
1: Mm.
0: And I'm working and trusting God not to be like them. Hii na hii na hii.
1: Yes.
0: In my family, nimekata.
1: Mm.
0: Why? Because it's also intentional. You've become intentional in understanding 1, 2, 3 things about your family.
1: Mm. Mm.
0: So it's a really crucial time
1: when
0: you talk of dating right.
1: Uh-huh.
0: So, after that, there's the other issue of accountability.
1: Mm.
0: Who are you accountable to?
1: Uh-huh.
0: Who are you accountable to?
1: Mm.
0: Kama ni pale church, are you accountable to your pastor? If you serve in a department in church, are you accountable to your team leader?
1: Mm.
0: Are you accountable to your parents? Because if you answer to nobody,
1: yes,
0: then you are a disaster. Anybody who is the top, they are top in authority of their lives, they, yes, are people who are disasters to deal with. You should always know somebody who can humble you.
1: Yeah,
0: like now my wife knows of people she can liars with, uh-huh, and I'm humbled and I can listen. If I'm so hard headed, there are people who really bring me down. Like now, if I have an issue and my wife has to feel the need to speak and goes to my bishop,
1: yes,
0: sasa pale unaingia na unyenyekevu, unasikiza. You understand?
1: Yes.
0: Or a person in authority.
1: Mm.
0: But sasa kuna wale wase waambiagwi. Sasa mse kama huyo.
1: Yeah.
0: Oh, disaster. Red flag. They don't have friends. When we were growing up, we had accountability partners.
1: Yes.
0: Why? Because we wanted to live our youthful lives in purity. So in case you are dating, it had to be open. Everybody ought to know that you are dating this person. Sio tusikiage ati kulienda kukakua. Apana. That even now, they respect the other person because they know this one is this person's person. You understand?
1: Yes.
0: Ata kuna uoga na nipale church. You even introduce them to your pastor. And you are still dating. You're not even planning a wedding.
1: Uh-huh.
0: What does that mean?
1: Mm.
0: We walk with you. We journey with you.
1: Uh-huh.
0: You are answerable to our people. You understand that kind of a scenario. Pasa kuna mse anakuwa gatu kivyake. Danger zone. In dating, make sure your partner has people they are accountable to. Let them introduce you to their friends. When you know the friends of your partner, you shall know the character of your person.
1: Birds of the same feather.
0: Oh, birds of the same feather. Ukisha check you mabeste wa boy wako ama msichana.
1: Yes.
0: Usha check vile wako. You can be sure you're not getting anything less. That is the package that is coming your way. Yes. Then in dating, there's the other issue of boundaries. In dating right, you have to put boundaries. you have to have this is a no-go zone. You must put those boundaries and you're ready to fight for those boundaries. And it is only in dating where boundaries are set. Like now, when if you want to safeguard your sexuality and you want to walk a pure life out of sexual impurity to the point of marriage, these are to set boundaries. Mimi nambia gawa say, what are you doing with girls hugging every other girl and lying on their breasts? Sorry for using a strong word. No. Abana. Set boundaries. Yes, you might be missing somebody. You know, when you are more youthful, because I'm still a youth, but in our youth team, our patron then, Reverend Dixon Thuo, is a senior pastor of Pray City, Deliverance Church, Limuru. He taught us to have side hugs. So we could hug by the side. We learned that it became part of us. So we could meet girls, and we were many, but we learned to do side hugs. Anybody we found doing any other kind of hug, that person was out of order. Why are you putting yourself into temptation? Set boundaries. Set boundaries of where do you meet? Where do you meet? In your dating, where do you meet? Msichana, chali wacha kwambia nishika wangware. That is enough for now. When you are dating, it is enough to know anaishika wangware. That is well in order to know anaishika wangware. Am I any other place? Why? Because when you go on a fact-finding mission, we might not confirm that you shall come out there in one piece. Why? Because during this time, the chemicals in your body are radiating in a very high voltage. Any kind of touch may trigger a fire. You understand? So date in the open, go to the parks, go to the hotels, buy a cup of tea. Do that. What are you doing? You are trying, you are safeguarding a testimony. That by the day of the wedding, if it comes, because dating does not necessitate to it does not necessitate automatically to marriage. It is in dating where you can say no and you stop dating that person. Dating si lazima you end up in marriage. Si lazima dating zote you end up in
1: marriage.
0: Because at some point you shall see, say we are equally yoked. Mse hapa hapana. Mneza kwa meichapa 6 months. But you say, my brother, my sister, mali mefika, out of respect, I feel it would not be in the right order for us to continue. We can remain as Christian friends, but I wish you all the best in your life. 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
1: Oh my.
0: You see when people overlook some of these things we are saying. That's why you wonder. People did a very big and good wedding, but 2 months down the line, they've separated. Why? Because now, once the gown is off, once the wedding gown imetolewa, there is no more mask. The real people come into play. The real essence of marriage comes into play.
1: Yes.
0: If you married a traditional man, and you are thinking you are marrying a Christian man, and you start hearing kwetu hatufanyangi, now this is the time of kwetu hatufanyangi.
1: At the dating stage.
0: No, so now it's in marriage now. But before in the dating stage,
1: yes.
0: Hakuna kati kwetu hatufanyangi.
1: Like akileta kwa hiyo dating stage now, it's a red flag.
0: It's a red flag.
1: Okay.
0: It's a red flag. Because unasikia hey, wanawake kwetu hawafanyagi.
1: Yes.
0: Wanawake kwetu hawafanyagi. Hey, wanaume kwetu hawafanyagi. Because if you overlook these things, they really come to haunt you. We've got very many Christian couples who are really struggling because they never went through this period right. The best that the church can do for you is if your church is good enough and they can offer premarital counseling. But even during the premarital counseling,
1: yes,
0: if a person is outright to feature their game and hide who they are, you can never really know them. That's why I tell people on the other issue of how long should people date.
1: Yeah.
0: I say there's no right amount of time to date.
1: Okay.
0: You date until you know it is the right time to date. But also you have to use wisdom to know this thing.
1: Yes.
0: 4 years, really? What are we doing? And having in mind, you can never know a person fully. You can never know a person fully. But let me bring it down and tell my listener this.
1: Yes.
0: There is what the Holy Spirit does. There's the place for the Holy Spirit. The spirit of discernment. When you are alert spiritually, you shall discern these things. The word of God says, you shall ask for a sign. There are signs that you can ask and God will allow you to see. Just before you fall into the trap, you are able to see. Hapa hi,
1: yes.
0: Na hi, na hi. Then you are like, my brother, tu yachie hapo. So there's a very big part of the Holy Spirit in the dating season. Remember we started it at dating where already people have found the person. There is the other season where bad water mjapatana. But we just decided to nisawa sasa mmepata mse.
1: Yes.
0: We began there. Because the other part of how do I know is the right person to date? That's another question for another day.
1: Yes.
0: Yeah, that's another question for another day. Now, there's on the same issue of boundaries. You have to be so insistent on fighting for the boundaries you put. The boundaries you say,
1: yes,
0: this is what I believe is right. Please,
1: yes,
0: don't go beyond here. What are you trying to do? You're trying to safeguard yourself from falling into temptation. And at this particular moment, I'm talking about sexual temptation. Because in the dating season, it is the highest of all the temptations. Men, because of the testosterone hike in that season, all they see is a sexual being. So a spiritual man is trying to bring it down. And at that particular moment, the girl wants an emotional person who addresses her emotional needs. And if as a man you are able to meet her emotional needs, then getting the clothes off is the easiest of the things to do. So that is why you are saying, where do you now put the boundary? We shall meet in hotels. We shall meet in church hall. We shall meet here. And if not, if we are going to be not in a public space, we shall be in the company of one brother or a sister. What does that do? Yes. That safeguards your testimony. Now, sex outside marriage is sin. And all romantically oriented physical activities is sexual activity. Touching, kissing, all these things. Why? Because the word of God is very clear.
1: Yes.
0: if you look at a woman lustfully,
1: you've already sinned.
0: You've already sinned. So before we go to all those levels,
1: yes,
0: why don't we do what Solomon tells us in Songs of Solomon or Songs of Songs?
1: Yeah,
0: he says, "Don't awaken love. Don't awaken love. Don't start that which you cannot finish. Don't start that which you cannot finish." Why? Because we are talking about dating, right?
1: Yes.
0: It is a season, this season of dating, and I've watched many people or several people in this season fall prey to some of the antics of the enemy. It is a season you share your vision. What are the activities you should do together? Share the vision you have for your future. Share books you are reading. We talked about in the equally yoked. We talked about intellectual. Intellectually, what books are you reading? Sababu kirealize ni mse wa books na the person you are dating ni mse tu wa masop opera. Kuna mahali ya mtashikana. You know, there are some evils which you can live with, and some that becomes hard to live with. So it's a season of sharing your vision. It's a season of, we talked about, you share your fears, your struggles. And when you share your struggles with this person, are they confidential with the issues you share? Ama ni unashare na mse alafu unaisikia chacha ama unaisikia mtaa. You get me? When I tell you I'm struggling in this area, how do you relate with that information I've given you? Do you seek help for me? Do you seek to make me better? Do you seek to, you know, see me in a different light? You understand? So in this season is where everything else that shall ever become in marriage is founded.
1: I want you to hold it right there. It's exactly 2 minutes after 5 in the PM. Nakwambia masaya mesonga, and I wonder, this means ya kwamba we've took so much into it, and we welcome all your questions, both on WhatsApp and even the SMS line. Are you learning something? Do you have any question to our guest today? Remember, the number is 0727-907-907. We shall be back to hear more from Pastor Lawrence Favor, and then, of course, I would also like just to know if maybe I did date wrong and I'm in marriage already, so how do I go about it? How can I recover from it? I'll just live on now with the mistake that I did make from the word go. So let's pave way for a top of the hour jingle, and thereafter we shall be coming back with some more. Keep it right here on 90.7 Truth FM, truth worth finding.
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0: Wapendwa muziki, My Forever, bringing us to 11 minutes after 5 in the p.m. to go in the last hour of the program. It's a date. Thank you so much for your valued company that is on the Dating Clinic, the program that comes to you each and every other Saturday between 3 to 6 in the p.m. before we get to pave way for one, that is Apostle Eric Okere Israel with the Marital Bliss, which will be coming at about 6 in the p.m. and then thereafter 7 in the p.m. the Fellowship Hour with none other than Pastor James Okumo. But with me, I've got one, Pastor Lawrence Favor from Deliverance Church House of Bread. My name is Brother Sammy, and better still, you can call me Sammy Boy. Menipatia pa majina, mara daktari on duty, majina ni mengi, tumekubali yote. But again, thank you so much also for your feedback that are still coming through via the number 0727-907-907. Now, Pastor Lawrence, I don't know tutanzia wapi, should we pick up from the questions? Some I allow you to finish Kwanza all that Nyulkwanayo so that we can go back now to the questions.
1: No, I think we can go to the questions.
0: Okay.
1: There's so much to cover, and questions is one of the most practical ways of dealing with issues, because now these are, is a person who is asking a practical issue.
0: Sure.
1: Yes, I guess that is a direction we can go. Yes.
0: All right. Remember, the number is 0727-907-907. Wacha tuanze na huyu. Now, kuna mmoja anasema, hi Sam, naomba niulize hii hata kama labda inaweza kuwa out of topic, but how should I know my right partner, that the one God has made for me, please? Sababu nimechoka kuzunguka. I just need help.
1: Is it a lady asking or it's a man?
0: I don't know. Hajaacha jina, but it sounds like a lady. I don't know why I'm assuming.
1: Okay.
0: Amechoka kuzunguka. And this means that maybe he or she has been dating from one point to the other. Na kidogo, hajapatana na the mist of business, right?
1: All right. I believe we are talking about Christian dating. I believe in God,
0: yes,
1: there is no confusion. In God, there is no confusion. You shall hear a voice saying, this is the way, walk ye in it. And so, I may not tell you like how God told me who my partner is. because personally for me, I was praying in church.
0: Yes.
1: I was praying in church on a morning devotion, and I hear a voice.
0: Yes.
1: And the voice was of my wedding date. And I argued with God at that particular moment. I'm like, is it me who had right, or ni vitu zangu, you know? And I'm just walking as I pray.
0: Yes.
1: Then I continued praying and ignored the voice. Then a second time I had the voice that this is your wedding date. At that particular moment, I was disturbed by the voice, and I'm like, I started arguing, if God, that is you, and that is the wedding date you've given me, if I open my phone and the date is on a Saturday, I shall agree. But if it's not on a Saturday, it is not true. And sure enough, I took my Katechno phone those many years ago, and I looked, and it was on a Saturday, and it was 9 months. It was 9 months from that day. I don't have anybody I'm dating. I don't have anybody I'm planning to date. I was very, very young. I didn't have a job. I was living in my father's house. And so the odds were against me even contemplating of doing a wedding. But because I had walked with God and I knew the voice of God and how God communicated to me, I believed that that was the voice of God. So I started thanking God for our wife, who I don't know yet, who I'm not even planning to marry, leave alone I've been given a date.
0: Yes.
1: And so, in 1 week, the next week,
0: yes,
1: we are in church and tumetoka service, then a lady comes there and says, kuna kitu nataka kwa, nimeambiwa na God nikuambie, but I'm like, sijui utaichukulia aje. And then I told the lady, you just say it. And so we pull backwards, and she tells me that God told her that I've been faithful to him, and in less than a year, I shall be married. So this lady, and then she added and said, and God is saying, she is not far. And so what I did was, I'm like, okay. So this thing I had the other day, God said, this thing is like, God is serious with this thing. Now when she said,
0: yes,
1: God is saying she's not far, I turned. When I turned, I saw this lady. We were friends with that lady. I had seen her get born again.
0: Yes.
1: I had put her in my youth group. I was a youth leader.
0: Mm.
1: I started engaging her in youth activities. Nothing.
0: Mm.
1: But now when I saw her,
0: yes,
1: I did not see her as a sister. No, I saw her in different light. I now knew.
0: It's like, and now your eyes were open.
1: Now my eyes were open.
0: Behold.
1: And so we started dating, and 8 months later,
0: yes,
1: we did a wedding. So that should tell you we dated for 8 months. What am I saying? God, if you trust God, God is going to show you a sign of whom you ought to marry. Why? Because God has a purpose for every marriage. Every marriage has a purpose that God wants it to get, to attain. I so much believe that there is so much of the prayer warrior in our first lady, in the presidency. And so when God is seeing them as young people getting to planning and dating,
0: yes,
1: he places this lady in that picture because there is another motive that God has. So the question is,
0: yes,
1: how can I know? That is what our listener is asking. Number one, have a good relationship with God.
0: Okay.
1: Know how God speaks to you. Know how God ministers to you. Some it is in dreams. Some it is in prophecy. Some it is, everybody, God speaks to them in a distinctive way. Then the other thing is the conviction of the heart. You shall feel a peace when you're with somebody. You shall feel that this is the person. Yes, it might not be ni John.
0: Yeah.
1: But when you're around John, you might know ni kama ni yeye. Then tulisema mtu akuwe na checklist yake.
0: Yes.
1: Then you start ticking your checklist. If the person is checking all those, then you're good to go. Yes, and I guess that is how I can answer that question. How do you know it is the right partner? Then don't start any relationship in desperation. Never be in a relationship out of a desperate situation. This listener is saying,
0: yes,
1: I'm a choker.
0: Yeah.
1: So this person can easily be
0: I'm a choker kuzunguka.
1: Yeah. So if they now got the next one with that very high level of expectancy, and they can easily be swindled. Remember, every time a real blessing is coming, every time Isaac is coming, and Ishmael is always ahead. So for you to distinctively know that this is my Isaac,
0: yes,
1: you must be able to identify this is Ishmael, who you are Pana. And how do you do that?
0: Yes.
1: By having the ministry of the Holy Spirit working in you and through you. He is able to confirm for you.
0: Yes.
1: Yes. He's able to help you in the choosing. He's able to help you in the whole process.
0: Wow.
1: Thank you.
0: And I think this, in one of the Saturdays, we can cover more of it because kind of wider. Kuna mwingine anauliza, good evening, Brother Sammy, tuned in. And my question is, as a lady, is it okay to date a guy older than you?
1: Yes and no. Why yes and no? Because marriage is not dependent on age. When you get into this institution,
0: yes,
1: you realize there are other fundamentals other than age. People over the years have struggled over age, and age only necessitates a very small percentage of how you shall live in your marriage.
0: Okay.
1: Now, I've seen some research that say that if the man has to be older than the lady, there should not be anywhere more than 5 years. why there's this thing of age group and age set. So in a certain generation,
0: yes,
1: you find that your thinking is similar. You can imagine now a millennial marrying a Gen Z. you see now even their perspective towards life.
0: Hey.
1: The things ati sasa millennial nakuja kuwa mse anasema ati mimi kinaogopaga tu ni simu kuwa na 2% na bando kuwa 2 MB. You see already because of the age gap, how different generations are able now to even view life inakuwa na issues.
0: So true.
1: Ati nyi mlisoma setbook gani?
0: Eh.
1: Ukisikia hiyo setbook ni kama iko archive size. You know? But for the one that has been a real issue is where ladies are asking, is it right for me to marry a guy I'm older than? Now, these are some of the things that we really don't get to speak about, but they've really put people into places where they feel bad because of societal extremisms, where the society looks at a man who is married, who marries a lady who is older than them in a particular way. There's a stigma around that area. Last Friday, we have a Bible study in church, and the youth pastor in our church was asking the youth that same question.
0: Yeah.
1: And among the men who were there,
0: yes,
1: none agreed that they would marry a lady who is older than them. But you know what?
0: Yes.
1: Standing from this other side of marriage, I can tell you, when you argue in marriage, age does not come up. When you are in a challenge in marriage. And age cannot sustain a marriage, whether you are older or younger or let me ask you.
0: Yes.
1: When you start dating somebody, do you tell them to come holding their ID card?
0: No.
1: Now imagine you've dated this lady and everything is ticking in the box. Then the last thing you realize that their ID says theirs is older than yours. Does that mean now the marriage breaks because of that?
0: No.
1: It's an old question that has been asked over time.
0: Yes.
1: And from where I speak from, it should not be that much of an issue. Obviously, I'm not advocating for like a lady who is 10 years older than the guy. Apana. Then there will be some disparity in that kind of a vile tumebonga story ya generational gap and perspective to life will be very different. But 2 years, 3 years, thereabout, it is not much of an issue because you are born around the same age. You can speak about the same topics in the same age. You are in the same era, and how you perceive life, you can easily get into a conversation that is constructive. It is not much of an issue. And remember, we go back to,
0: yes,
1: is it led of God? Because if it is led of God, it is worthy going into it, even if the person is 20 years older than you. Why am I saying that? In the Bible, we know of a prophet who is asked to marry a prostitute. His name was Hosea. In the Bible, you also know of another prophet who was told to walk naked in the streets. His name was Isaiah. So, in God, there are things in God that may not make sense to people, but they may only make sense to that specific individual. So that's why I said every marriage is distinct. If God shows you this is the way, then there is no now bracket judgment in saying you cannot marry a person older or no. Apana. There is a very big part of what did God instruct you. I think that's the best way I can. Let age be one of those issues that don't really bother you. Imagine you're with a person who is good-hearted. They are kind. They are pure. They make you laugh. They are empathetic. All those
0: all
1: things
0: you ever wanted.
1: All you ever wanted. Then the ID says otherwise.
0: At least that one you can overlook.
1: Marriage is about overlooking some things. Mimi nikikaa mleo home nataka kukula ugali.
0: Yes.
1: Lakini wewe unataka tukule mchele. ama wali waswahili wasemavyo. Now surely will we fight over ugali or you understand? There are those things that we can easily overlook for the sake of our partner. Yes.
0: Wow. Well said.
1: Thank you.
0: Some of the guests na wasalimu. Mimi my mom huwa ananiambia nisiwahi jaribu kuolewa na lugha nyingine apart from lugha ya kwangu. 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Please. This is Alice. Hata ameacha jina.
1: We, Alice na ya meenda to another level. Sasa, they are in real fighting mode ye na mamake already.
0: Yes.
1: Because ye atatai kuolewa na mtu wa kabila yake. Na madhe na ye apendi kuolewa na
0: Any other tribe.
1: Now, that's a tricky part. But, that does not necessarily fall into the category of dishonoring your parents. When you're making your own lifelong decision that shall affect your personal life, it does not go to dishonoring your parents. Why? Because God created everybody. So if the opinion of your mother is against the opinion of God, because the reason your mother does not want you to marry from another tribe is because there is a stereotype your mother has over that other tribe. Either there are tribes you hear ni wachawi, kuna tribes unasikiaga sijui anafanyaga nini. And some of these things are from an experience. So probably your mother needs healing. So probably your mother has fights, internal fights that they encountered with people of that other tribe. Therefore, they created a stereotype over that tribe. Should that not be brought to the child? Si hata Mungu alisema madhambi za mababa hazitafikia watoto. Kuna mahali ilifika sasa. Yes. Kamua. Sasa dhambi za wazazi, wacha ziishe nao. Pray.
0: Yes.
1: Pray. Let me go to this angle. Pray. Prayer breaks anything. Prayer breaks anything. Unaweza mpelekea huyo mtu akue best ya madhe. But also I would want to caution you.
0: Yes.
1: I also don't understand why you also don't want a man from your own tribe. Because you might also be suffering a stereotype. So you're not giving God an open check to bless you. You're telling God, bless me, but bless me this way. Bless me, God when he bless, lakini he bless with my conditions. But God does not bless us with our conditions. Apana, you go to God. Even Jesus at the cross, he said,
0: yes.
1: My will is not to die in this format. In ichungu. But mahali imefika,
0: yes.
1: Let your own will be done. So God has a will for you. And if this will is taking you to Zimbabwe, na wewe wili yako unatakuwa kama Jonah, unajipeleka Tarshish na God anakutuma Nineve. Naona you will always be in loggerheads with God. So what do I advise? She said her name is Alice.
0: Yes.
1: Have an open mind over the issue. That God bless me and bless me the best way you'd want to. So that whoever God brings your way, you shall know that this one was brought of God. And these are some of the issues I'm saying. They are really non-issues. Tribes, age, and they are the things that people put more effort on. Overlooking unequally yoked, overlooking character. So you'd rather have a person of your tribe or from the tribe you'd want, but they are not of the right character. So they have, you see now why I really insist on Christian dating.
0: Yes.
1: Because when you have Christian dating, we shall go back to the foundation. Nataka mse, standards zenye mina angalia. Standards mina angalia ni za God. Hii zingine.
0: Yes.
1: Ni sawa. Because even at times, even you might marry from your tribe, but you find that even among our tribes, there are sub-tribes. You hear now, you cannot marry from this other sub-tribe or even a clan. You know, these are things that have kept people held. And the word of God says, where the spirit of God is, there's liberty. Mm. We are free.
0: Mm.
1: Release your spirit. Release yourself to God. Akublessed is an anataka.
0: Mm.
1: Anaweza kuletea mse fulani wa lugha yenu we Alice. Ikushangaze.
0: Uh-huh.
1: Eh. But your place, your mom.
0: Yes.
1: It's a place also to disagree with your parents, but in wisdom. You can as you pray about it,
0: yes,
1: you also involve elders who your mother can listen to or you. And let me give a personal story. My when I was marrying, my mother was not for the idea of me marrying at that time. I was very young. But I had heard God. Bano siendi kuambia madhe nilimesikia God. Sasa hiyo ndama. You understand? Because number one, hata naishi kwao. So how do I even?
0: Uh-huh.
1: So God gave me a wisdom.
0: Yes.
1: I looked for a specific two mamas.
0: Yes.
1: And I told them the situation I'm handling.
0: Yes.
1: And how they can help me speak to mom.
0: Uh-huh.
1: Which I believe they took care of. Because by the time you are doing the wedding, my mom was for it mpaka alikuwa anaongeza chakula anaona ile chakula tunapika itoshi hizi harusi za Nairobi watu kosa chakula. Yeah, on my wedding day my yes, mom added came with ndomas amepika mwenyewe and some mandizi because she could not believe we are able to feed people. Yes. Properly. But hakuwa for the idea of me marrying at that age. Understand? So it's a place of, when you're dealing with your parents, it's a place of dealing with wisdom. Yes.
0: I'm curious to ask, at what age was it?
1: My wedding was my birthday. So my wedding, I was 25 on my wedding.
0: 25?
1: Yes.
0: And your wife then?
1: Same age.
0: Same age?
1: Yes.
0: Wow.
1: Yeah. So you can say now I'm dating at the age of 24. My mom is feeling, ay, ukijana hapa.
0: Bado.
1: ukijana bado. Ajaji thought.
0: Uh-huh.
1: Hana nini, hana kwake. You know, some of those stuff. But when God orders, he pays. When God orders for anything. Because I got a job, a good paying job.
0: You can say that again.
1: When God orders, he pays the bill. He pays the bill.
0: That's yeah,
1: this wedding was his order.
0: So
1: I got a job. Yes. I was called for a job interview 3 months to the wedding. 3 months to the wedding, and I got a good job and they were paying well. And so now, when I'm going towards the marriage, atama this is the tension imeanza kupunguka because ameanza kuona. Nikama, ukijana nikama ako serious.
0: Eh.
1: You know, but it was God just covering up. Mm. It was just God trying to cover my weakness here and there.
0: Yes.
1: Yeah. Wow. Then there were friends who came up and were really able to help us along that season. Because when God orders, he pays the bill. So, hapo kwa mzazi, katana na mzazi,
0: yes,
1: but with a lot of wisdom.
0: Wisdom.
1: Don't disrespect your parent.
0: Uh-huh.
1: Just because you feel you want to do something against their will.
0: Uh-huh.
1: Yes.
0: Wow. Hey, I'm learning. How are you learning? 0727-907-907 is the number to share your feedback. This is just a compliment. Hello, Nasami and our guest today. This is a okay, all the way from Ruai, and as I'm locked in, representing the Gen Z wako hapa, loving the playlist and the conversation. Wow. Going on, and so to big up. I can only imagine the Gen Z's, kuna sisi millennials, now our parents.
1: Yes.
0: And unfortunately, back in the days, ni kama our parents were listik sana, you better marry from our tribe.
1: Oh, yes.
0: Usiende uko, and they used to give us stories, mpaka unasema, nyewe, by the way.
1: It makes sense.
0: Ni kama hawa, uko ko. Mm-hmm. So you tend, and one thing I love about the Gen Z is ni ya kwamba, when it comes to tribe, ni kama yani hiyo ni yenyu.
1: Yes.
0: We are not like you. And so it has come over time whereby today, there is on vitofauti kabisa.
1: Yeah.
0: Only that now, sasa shida Gen Z ni kama wengi wao, things to do with the marriage, they see like it's a scam. It doesn't work. Maybe because of what they are seeing, either kenye nafanyika in the millennials period, I have no idea.
1: Mm.
0: But maybe you can let us know on that.
1: Yes, and I've heard that marriage is a scam.
0: Mm.
1: marriage is an institution, because there's something you had asked me. Yes. If you dated wrong, is there a remedy?
0: Mm.
1: Marriage looks like a scam because we see our families, we see our parents. We are growing up in abusive homes.
0: Uh-huh.
1: We are growing up seeing breakups, celebrities.
0: Mm.
1: And you see celebrities shape our opinions.
0: True.
1: Like now you hear another celebrity has broken up with their spouse. Mm. Another one. And these are the people we are looking up to.
0: Mm.
1: And some of them are even Christian.
0: Mm.
1: Quote unquote.
0: Mm.
1: Remember, I told you can be Christian by association, not Christian not Christian by profession.
0: Mm.
1: Actually, you ought to be a Christian by profession and by practice. Profession and practice. Profession is your mouth. Practice is conduct.
0: Yes.
1: What guides you?
0: Mm.
1: So these things make us believe or have made us see marriage as a scam. Umechekiwasee. Unajua wame break up.
0: Mm.
1: It makes you believe and question this institution of marriage. But remember, is the institution of marriage was supposed to pinpoint our marriage to Christ. Remember, we are the bride of Christ.
0: Mm.
1: Sasa kama yeye ndiye our bridegroom. Na vile anatuvumilianga. 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
0: Yes.
1: Sasa iko marriage ukajua zile vitu zinafanya watu wakosane. Imagine unaweza cheka. Zile vitu zinafanya watu waachane. Unaweza cheka. Ndio maana Christ alikuwa anaulizwa in Mark 10:10. The book of Mark 10:10.
0: Uh-huh.
1: The word of God says then the disciples asked him again
0: about
1: that issue of divorce.
0: Mm-hmm.
1: So if the word of God says they asked him again, it means they had asked him on another instance and the answer he gave them, they were not satisfied. They were now coming to confirm.
0: Yes.
1: Whatever you said, is that what you meant?
0: Uh-huh.
1: And he told them that Moses allowed you people to give your wives certificates of divorce.
0: Mm.
1: Then he went on to explain that he allowed you because of the hardness of heart. But from the beginning, it was not supposed to be so. There was not supposed to be divorce. There was not supposed to be remarry. Divorce and remarry. It was not supposed to be so.
0: Mm.
1: It was supposed to be one man, one wife. Uh-huh. Thou shalt not covet your wives, your neighbor's wife. You shall not covet.
0: Yes.
1: To mean God had intended it ought to be one man, one wife.
0: Mm.
1: But now why do people break up?
0: Yes.
1: Hardness of heart. What makes our hearts hard? Sisi kabila yetu hatupikangi.
0: Uh-huh.
1: So on this particular day, if your wife asks you to cook because she's not feeling well, kwetu hatupikangi. Because we come from places. There are things that make us think in a particular way.
0: Yes.
1: There's something your wife will do to you and you feel it's disrespectful. Probably, if you asked her why she did that, it was not disrespectful. To her, she was. So the things that now make people break are things that can make you laugh. If you listen to them. Oh, alikuja natupaga socks hapo. Oh, anafanyaga nini? In marriage, it is where you are taught patience. In marriage is where you are taught long suffering. In marriage is where

0: or when we've had issues, they don't know. Why? Because if I go and tell my parents, my wife ananifanyia,
1: yes.
0: Because mimi ndio wadamu yao,
1: yeah.
0: They shall stand with
1: you?
0: With me.
1: True.
0: But then,
1: yes.
0: Any other time they shall deal with my wife from the point I left them at. Because when we settle our issues, we do not go back to them and we tell them, by the way, alibadilika, ama things are now good. Even when you go home, kama kesi ilikuwa hakupikiangi,
1: yes.
0: Your mother, we shall always be seeing a woman who does not cook for my son. And if you got to need, if you have to get help,
1: yes.
0: Get help from your pastors. Get help from therapy. Seek therapy. Marriage is not a scam, but marriage is hard. Marriage is work, but it is helped when two people intentionally know that there is nowhere they are going. When we fight with my wife, we fight coming home because we don't fight going out. We know there is no living. We believe that we are meant to be together. So we fight to become better. We fight because there's something nimefanya ambayo sio poa. And if we continue like this, it's not going to make us end up well. So we fight to become better. We exchange. We spend time at night talking that we may become shape ourselves better. We even talk over people who are outside who want to break our marriage. So that when the next time we are dealing with them,
1: yes,
0: we know how to deal with them. There's somebody who disrespected my wife at a place of work, alikuwa amemchora.
1: Yeah.
0: And that person, alimtusi na kamtusi na akarealize ame go overboard. So that person called me.
1: Uh-huh.
0: So that when my wife reports them to me,
1: yeah.
0: I will have their word.
1: Mm.
0: But that is the day that my wife stopped working there. Why? Because even if we were so desperate,
1: yes,
0: it cannot necessitate you coming in between us. Kama ni njaa wacha tukuliwe nayo. But that you don't come anywhere close to our marriage. The next time I shall come, I shall teach about the circles of influence. There's the inner circle.
1: Yeah.
0: You and your partner. There's the outer circle of you and your children. There's the another layer of the outer circle where now your relatives come in, and then there's another circle where now friends come in and church. Then there's an outer circle of people who've got nothing to do with your marriage. The our five Caribbean, your circle of marriage, people you should keep off, because all these people, the thing that causes marriages to break is when you bring somebody who ought to be in the outer circle into the innermost circle. The marriage breaks. Marriage is never a scam. It is the people you allow in. They say the ship is never sunk by the water outside. It is sunk by the water that gets inside. The water that you allow inside into the marriage makes marriages look like they are scam. And they are not.
1: Hii tunaipanga right away. Situfanye next Saturday. Why not?
0: Next Saturday?
1: Eh.
0: All right.
1: The influence, the...
0: The circle of influence.
1: The circle of influence.
0: Yes.
1: That is our topic for next Saturday.
0: Yes.
1: So that we know those boundaries.
0: Yes.
1: Now, after all is said and done, Pastor Lawrence.
0: Yes, sir.
1: In the most crucial stage in preparation for marriage, dating, I got it all wrong.
0: Yes.
1: I'm past that stage. I'm already in marriage.
0: Yes.
1: Miaka zimepita.
0: Yes.
1: I'm living with scars all along.
0: Yes.
1: So how do I go about it? Do I call for a divorce? Kunenda aje? What do I need to do?
0: Wow, that's a hard one. Now there are two ways to look at it.
1: Uh-huh.
0: It could be you dated wrong and you're with the wrong partner.
1: Mm.
0: Or it could be you're with the right partner, but dealing with them differently. Unaweza kuwa na mse, mse ni yeye. Lakini kuna character issues, because there are character issues that are not worked on in marriage. Our ego as men is not worked on in marriage. Ikikuwa 90%, sasa yaanza kupunguzwa. Ndiyo marriage work ifika kama 40%. There's a part where you don't kill the man ego, but there's a part where

0: the man ego is now not good for marriage. Now, I say there are two ways. If you dated the wrong person and it ended up in marriage, I still believe there's a place where God can work it out. There's a big place for prayer. There's a very big place for prayer and trusting and believing in God. Now, one of the worst things I've seen people do is that they pray and you pray 2 times, 3 times. If things don't work, you leave it at that. I have a friend right now I'm walking a journey with, and they feel that their marriage is nothing more than they're Christian, they're born again, and tongue speaking and spirit filled, and they pray for everything else apart from their marriage, because for them they feel that it is too far gone for God to rescue it. And for information, there is even no infidelity. He had an infidelity. But the amount of pain, he ni in-laws waliingia ndani, the circle of influence. Sasa waliingia, wakaingia bedroom. Sasa kuwatoa. If you allow sasa kuwatoa kwa bedroom, warudi kwa fence. It makes you now feel like you married the wrong person. You understand? But if you really married the wrong person, I believe there is a place in God we can go in prayer. There is nothing too hard for God. There is nothing impossible with God. I never advocate for divorce, but I'm also very cautious to say, don't die in the marriage. If the marriage is abusive, don't die in the marriage. And there's another kind of abuse that people really talk about. It might not be physical, but emotional. Because most people are emotionally depleted in their marriages. Emotionally. Umechapwa emotionally in that marriage. So if somebody comes, there is no physical evidence of any hardship in that marriage. But it is emotional. Issues of the heart. We've got very many people with mental disorders that have been necessitated by the institution of marriage. You've even doubt yourself, self-confidence in a die, your self-image. You devalue yourself because of what your partner always says about you, how they value you, how they represent you. You understand? So it is a place you can seek therapy. Number one, you can seek therapy. And I would like to say this to our listeners.
1: Yes.
0: In every marriage, there is this one partner who fights for the marriage more than the other. In every marriage, there is a partner who fights for the marriage more than the other. And at times, it's in seasons. In this season, as a kuahundi anapiganianga hii marriage is easy. But na ye in the next season, ameka free. So the other person fights for the marriage. No, the issue is when nobody is now fighting for the marriage. Iko ile inaitaga free fall. Seme gari inateremka at free gear. Na ni kwa mteremko. Inateremka tu. Ikifika kwa kona, yezi piga kona. So nobody is there to salvage them. So the person who fights for the marriage, what do they do? They pray for the marriage. They seek help. They seek counsel. If there are marriage seminars, attend the marriage seminars. Read books on marriage. Work out this marriage. Until that place when you start seeing signs of change. Pray and believe. I believe in the power of prayer. One day I'll come and give my story. Over time we had gone to our bishop, we wanted a divorce. Yes. And he told Bishop, now, hiki tuwezekani, tutuachie hapo. And because tulimari kwa church, tumekam, ndio tuachanishi hapa kwa church. That is Bishop Mark Kariuki, kwa ofisi yake. Then he says, oh, Allah. Okay. He's a wise father. What does he do? He seeks help for us. He seeks therapy for us. So we do therapy, go back to him, and like, this thing is not working. This thing, to achieve hapo. He goes further, he calls forth for pastoral therapy for us. We go through pastoral therapy. Then we reach a place, me and my wife, we are like, let us work on our marriage. That healed our marriage. And it was in the gap where most marriages die at, 0 to 3 years. I think we were barely in our second year. Mimi nikicheck him say marriage yake imedai at 2 years. I know they are jokers. They are jokers. What have you endured? What have you gone through? Unless it was abusive. Unless it was physically abusive and on, because we do not want anybody to die in the institution of marriage just because you God said he hates divorce. No, that is not what you're advocating for. But there is a place of prayer in every marriage, and every prayer, even that marriage you my listener, who you in that marriage and you believe that yours is unshakable, allow me to say this to you.
1: Yes,
0: shaking is coming. When I teach, I tell people two things that must be tested: faith and love. If you claim you have faith in God, there shall come as something that shall shake up your faith. If you claim you love somebody, something shall come to confirm your love for that somebody. When the day of confirming comes, how shall you be found? Remember, the word of God says, if in the day of battle you're not able to fight, your strength is down, then you did not have strength. So there are days when you have to fight for your marriage. There are days you fight for your partner. There are days you can even refuse to go to work because you realize the state that you've left your partner at.
1: Yes.
0: You'd rather get a sacking than go home to a place where you don't have a wife. You get me? So there are places I believe in the place of prayer. I believe in prayer. Prayer. Pray for your marriage. Pray for your children. And those who are not married yet, pray for your partner. Yes.
1: Wow. Two more feedback as you get to pray with us, even as we prepare now for the Circle of Influence come next Saturday on the dating clinic. Unamoja nasema, hi Sammy, I love how you're handling this topic. It is a great eye-opener. I dated a pastor who believed, as a lady, you should just say yes to everything he says, and I felt I'm getting into slavery, and I let him go. Just enjoying the wisdom from the man of God. Naambia pastor pia tuombe sisi wenye tunataka kusettle. This is Eunice.
0: Wow, Eunice, thank you for your feedback.
1: Hey, sometimes we just bow.
0: No. We don't get married to kings, and all we do is yes, your honor.
1: I love napenda hivi. Kuna moja hapa hivi anasema hata kama ni high schoolers tuko ndani. Wow. Listening in and learning for current dating and future marriage, sababu akiba hayuzi.
0: Wow. That's good.
1: We are saving a lot. Thank you so much. Maybe you can just share with us a parting shot on what we've discussed today as we look forward now for the Circle of Influence, sababu hii pia imeleta shida in our marriages.
0: Thank you. Thank you so much, Sammy Boy, for even the opportunity to come and share the little wisdom that God has allowed me to know in this area. And as we said, marriages don't go wrong. They begin wrong. At the point of dating, date right. Look for those signs. Don't ignore any of those signs. We would rather have a broken engagement than a broken marriage. When you say I do, it's a covenant that is sealed by God, because he comes there as a witness to confirm that you've agreed to live with this person. But before you reach there, we can always break an engagement. So you'd rather get it wrong on engagement and leave it at that than get it wrong in marriage. Look for those, if you're in the dating age, and for those high schoolers, please study. The word of God in the book of Ecclesiastes says there is a time for everything. It is now your time to study. Beautiful girls will always be there. Handsome guys will always be there. But let everything be done on its own time. Study. Machalia hawaishi. Madema hawaishi. Soma. It's the season that God places you in. And for those who've been hurt in marriages, I pray that God may heal you. I pray that God may give you a heart of forgiveness.
1: Mm.
0: Because if you left somebody, you don't have any business carrying them and tagging them along.
1: Mm.
0: So as we pray, I shall be praying that God may help you to forgive those people, that you may find healing. There are very many physical ailments that are connected to unforgiveness. Unforgiveness is a killer. Unforgiveness is a real killer. So I pray that you may find it in your heart to trust again. That person who said they've dated several people, I pray that you may find it in your place to forget whatever the other people did to you, and you ask God, the Lord, one more time. You give God a chance. You trust God to walk with you. And this time you trust God to do it right. There's a saying that has been said that you must kiss very many frogs for you to find your Mr. Right. Help me demystify it. It is wrong. You can get it right the first time. But let us do everything that we ought to do in the dating season to look at all those markers. Don't ignore those small signs you see. Don't ignore them. Don't ignore them. Let me give you this example. Before a plane takes off, there's this thing that the pilots do. They have a list. I might not know the technical word for the list they check. They go checking everything. Is this working right? And it's a very big list of over like 200 items that they have to confirm. And if any of them is not right, then that plane has to be stopped. That plane has to be delayed for that thing to be checked. Why? Because once it's up in the air,
1: that is it.
0: That is it. You'd rather stop for a moment and check on where the leakage is coming from. When you see a leakage in your dating season, you'd rather stop. Kwanza kuna wengine madem, and allow me niseme madem, wanakimbizwa kama baiskeli ya kuibiwa. Unafanya tunafanya harusi ni haraka haraka, mtu anakuja anapeleka mahali kwenu haraka. The word of God says everything should be done decently and in order. Mbio ni ya kuenda wapi? Look for those things and allow the Spirit of God to help you. Let us pray. Our dear Heavenly Father, we thank you. You've given us a platform where we can speak about our love life, that we may heal marriages, that we may heal hearts that have been broken. And this afternoon, Lord, I want to pray for anybody who has been hurt in the institution of marriage, in the institution of dating, that, Lord, they have this heaviness in their heart. Lord, I pray may you help them to forgive. Help them to release the people. And as your servant, I'm praying for healing in all those hearts that have been hurt. Some even have scars, physical scars of their escape. Some have scars of burning. Some have scars of pangas and knives. And Lord, I pray, may you help these people to forgive. I pray that, Lord, may you help us, help the young people as they get in the institution of marriage, in their relationships, that they will get it right. I pray that, Lord, may your will over the institution of marriage be established in the name of Jesus. We love you and we honor your name. Thank you because of this institution. Thank you for Truth FM, that Jehovah, it's a platform you've given us, oh God, that your word may be edified and that your people may know you. Lord, I pray, may you continue increasing and elevating this institution, reaching many more people for your own glory. In Jesus' mighty name we pray and we believe. Amen. Amen. Amen. Thank you so much. Thank you so much for your time and allowing us to share.
1: Thank you so much, Pastor Lawrence.
0: Asante.
1: Looking forward for next Saturday, Circle of Influence. Indeed, I've learned a lot, and a better broken engagement rather than a broken marriage. So we need to stop, look for the leakage to make a marriage work. And if at all, kama tumepita hapo in that crucial stage, then there is hope, a place of prayer.
0: Amen.
1: Indeed, God can restore and is able to restore.
0: Thank you
1: so much, Pasi.
0: Asante.
1: And pia salimia wife and the family.
0: Ntamgodea.
1: Amazing. And the wonderful people of Deliverance Church. Labda salamu za mwisho mwisho, even as we sign out.
0: Wow. Thank you. Hii ya kutuma salamu nao ni ngumu. But let me say this. Two people who've worked with me, the journey of marriage, who've mentored me, my best man, Philip Gedhuku. May God continue elevating you and increasing you and your beautiful wife, Anne. May God continue doing you well. And my pastors, Bishop Dr. Mark Kariuki, and your lovely wife, Reverend Joyce, we love you. May God continue increasing you and doing you well. And obviously, my wife, thank you so much for being with me through this journey. And you've made me a better person by walking with me through this journey. And everybody else, kesho watu waende church. Najua kuna wase wanasemaga, we didn't leave God, we left church. Sasa mimi nasema wase warudi church, wapate God.
1: Ndivyo hivyo.
0: Thank you so much.
1: Asante. That is it for today on the Dating Clinic. It's been a date. Thank you so much for your valued company, team WhatsApp, team SMS line, team online, team frequency. Wewe ni wa maana, wewe ni wa baraka tena sana. Up next it is the Marital Bliss with none other than Apostle Israel Eric Okere, coming up next on Matters Love, Relationships and Marriage. And of course today is talking about the different seasons of marriage. And later on at the top of the hour, that is 7 to 9 p.m. Pastor James Okumu will be coming through for the fellowship hour. So do keep him company and come tomorrow. Ian Mwindi will be back again for the worship moment at 5 in the morning. Tupatane on Monday, God willing. I just want to wish you a very beautiful and a blessed evening ahead. Kesho, situpatane church. Till then, baraka. Amen.
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Welcome to Marital Bliss with Apostle Dr. Eric Israel Okere. Marital Bliss with Apostle Dr. Eric Israel Okere. Today we shall be looking at how to survive cold and harsh seasons in marriage and relationships. Cold and harsh seasons in marriage and relationships. Marriages have four seasons. Season number one is the spring season of marriage, when you just met each other and you are so excited about each other. The second season is the fall season of marriage, when everything begins to fall apart and you begin to see each other's fault. Then the third season is the winter season of marriage, when everything becomes cold and you feel apprehended or arrested in marriage. The fourth season is the summer season of marriage, when you now love each other deliberately, when you step out of your comfort zone to love. Every marriage and every relationship will eventually pass through seasons of testing, seasons of dryness, seasons of misunderstanding, seasons of emotional distance and financial pressure, seasons of disappointment, betrayal, sicknesses, or spiritual battles. Just as natural seasons change, relationships also experience emotional winters and storms. The strength of a relationship is not merely proven during warm and pleasant seasons, but during difficult and uncomfortable seasons. Ecclesiastes chapter 3 verse 1 says, "To everything there is a season, and a time to every purpose under the heaven." Cold seasons in marriage may include lack of communication, emotional withdrawal, financial hardship, reduced affection, repeated misunderstandings, infertility challenges, external interference, spiritual dryness, betrayal or distrust, strength and exhaustion. The good news is that difficult seasons do not last forever when handled with wisdom, love, prayer, patience, and godly understanding. So, how do I survive cold and harsh seasons in marriage? How do I? Number one, understand that storms are part of life. Many couples destroy their marriages because they wrongly assume that the problem means the relationship has failed. Even strong biblical marriages experience difficult moments. In John 16:33, "These things have I spoken unto you, that in me ye might have peace. In the world ye shall have tribulation, but be of good cheer, I have overcome the world." In 1 Peter chapter 4 verse 12, say, "Behold, think it not strange concerning the fiery trial which is to try you, as though some strange thing happened unto you." Now, let's look at some examples in the Bible. Abraham and Sarah faced barrenness. Isaac and Rebekah struggled with family division and barrenness. Hannah endured emotional pain. Hosea endured betrayal. Joseph and Mary endured public shame and uncertainty. Do not panic during difficult seasons. Such storms are temporary. Number two, never make permanent decisions during temporary emotional seasons. Many relationships die because decisions were made in anger, pain, frustration, or loneliness. Proverbs 14:29, "He that is slow to wrath is of a great understanding, but he that is hasty of the spirit exalted fully." James 1:19-20, "Wherefore, my beloved brethren, let every man be swift to hear, and slow to speak, and slow to wrath. For the wrath of man worketh not the righteousness of God." Let me show you some dangerous decisions people make during harsh seasons. Number one, they become harsh to their spouse. You know, divorce threats come. Walking away emotionally. Divine revenge. Public embarrassment. Regular embarrassments. Public embarrassment. Insults and curses involving wrong people. Never allow temporary pain to destroy a permanent covenant in your life, like marriage. Number three, maintain communication even when emotions are cold. Silence can become a breeding ground for suspicion. Silence can become a breeding ground for bitterness. Silence can become a breeding ground for emotional distance. Ephesians 4:29 says, "Let no corrupt communication proceed out of your mouth, but that which is good to the use of edifying, that it may minister grace unto the hearers."
Proverbs 15 verse 1 says, a soft answer turneth away wrath, but grievous words stir up anger. Let me show you some practical ways to maintain communication during, harsh seasons in marriage. Talk respectfully. Number two, avoid shouting. Number one, I repeat, talk respectfully. Number two, avoid shouting. Number three, listen patiently. Number four, clarify misunderstandings. Number five, avoid assumptions. Number six, speak healing words. Communication breakdown is often the beginning of relationship breakdown. Now, let us go to number four. Keep the fire of the love alive deliberately, no matter what you're passing through. Love naturally weakens when neglected. Songs of Solomon 8:7 says, many waters cannot quench love, neither can the flood drown it. Revelation 2:4-5 says, nevertheless, I have somewhat against thee, because thou hast left thy first love. Remember therefore from whence thou art fallen, and repent, and do the first works. Ways to rekindle love. Spend quality time together. Show affection intentionally. Appreciate one another. Number one is spend quality time together. Number two is show affection intentionally. Number three is appreciate one another. Number four is pray together. Number five, celebrate small victories together. Number six is give emotional support. Love survives where it is intentionally nourished. All right? Love survives when you intentionally nourish it. So move into the summer season of marriage. Number five, learn the power of patience during hard seasons. Some problems need healing time. Romans 12 verse 12 says, rejoicing in hope, patient in tribulation, continuing instant in prayer. Galatians 6:9 says, and let us not be weary in well-doing, for in due season we shall reap if we faint not. See, patience helps couples to avoid, number one, rash decisions. Number two, it allows healing. Number three, it builds maturity. Number four, it restores trust. Number five, it breeds understanding, for each other. Jacob patiently labored many years because of his love for Rachel. In Genesis 29 verse 20, and Jacob served 7 years for Rachel, and it seemed to him but a few days, for the love he had for her. Number six, avoid third-party poison during cold seasons. Many marriages collapse because outsiders polluted the minds of the couples. Proverbs 16:28 says, a froward man soweth strife, and a whisperer separated chief friends. 1 Corinthians 15:33 says, be not deceived. Evil communications corrupt good manners. Now, dangerous third parties, what do? They are like negative friends. Bitter, divorced individuals can force you to divorce too. People who have divorced and they are bitter about it. Toxic family members. Social media comparisons. Secret emotional comparisons. Protect your relationship from external contamination, even in harsh seasons. Number seven, keep God at the center of your relationship. Human wisdom alone cannot sustain relationship during severe storms. Ecclesiastes 4:12 says, and if one prevail against him, two shall withstand him, and a threefold cord is not quickly broken. Psalm 127 verse 1 says, except the Lord build the house, they labor in vain that build it. From these two scriptures, you cover that when you are with God, you and your spouse, it is difficult to break that relationship when God is with you. So let me show you some spiritual survival keys. No matter how harsh the situation is, use this. Number one, pray together, no matter how harsh the situation is in your relationship. Number two, study God's word together. Number three, worship together. In fact, worship in the same church. Number four, fast together. Number five, seek godly counsel. Seek godly counsel. Number six, attend fellowships together. Couples that kneel together often stand together strong in marriage. Number eight, learn to forgive quickly. Unforgiveness turns temporary wounds into permanent bitterness. Colossians 3:13 says, forbearing one another and forgiving one another,
If any man have a quarrel against any, even as Christ forgave you, so also do ye. Ephesians 4:31-32 says, let all bitterness and wrath and anger and clamor and evil speaking be put away from you. With all malice, and be ye kind one to another, tender hearted, forgiving one another, even as God for Christ's sake hath forgiven you. What are the effects of unforgiveness? Emotional coldness, revenge mentality. Remember, revenge is of the Lord. Don't revenge for yourself. Bitterness, distance, hatred. What are the lessons to learn? Forgiveness is emotional medicine for wounded relationships. Forgiveness is emotional medicine for wounded relationships. Number 9, develop emotional and spiritual resilience. Strong marriages are built by emotionally mature people. Proverbs 24:10 says, if thou faint in the day of adversity, thy strength is small. Isaiah 40:31 says, but they that wait upon the Lord shall renew their strength. So you need to wait on the Lord. Develop emotional resilience. Resilience emotionally includes emotional control, spiritual strength, wise thinking, hopeful, endurance, and positive confession. Number 10, never lose hope during dark seasons. God can restore broken emotions, damaged trusts, and dying affections. Joel 2:25 says, and I will restore to you the years that the locusts had eaten. Romans 8:28 says, and we know that all things work together for good unto them that love God. Job 14:7 says, for there is hope of a tree. If it be cut down, yet will it sprout again, even at the scent of water. See, your marriage can heal. Your relationship can recover. Love can return again. Peace can be restored. Joy can rise again. Let me show you some practical survival keys. Number 1, pray together daily. Number 2, speak kindly. When you are speaking to your spouse, speak very kindly. Number 3, eat together daily. Number 5, avoid sleeping in anger. Number 6, show appreciation. Number 7, be patient, be patient. Number 8, be transparent, be transparent. Number 9, laugh together. Number 10, reduce criticisms. Number 11, encourage each other. Number 12, never stop trying. Cold seasons are not proof that love is dead. Many relationships fail because couples give up early. Winter seasons may be peaceful, but spring can come again. A relationship that survives storms becomes stronger, wiser, deeper, and more valuable. Romans 5:34 says, tribulation worketh patience, and patience experience, and experience hope. I want you to pray, Lord, heal every wounded marriage and relationship. Father, restore love where affection had grown cold. Deliver couples from bitterness and unforgiveness. Give us wisdom to survive difficult seasons. Let every storm in the homes become a testimony. Restore peace, joy, trust, and unity. Strengthen weak relationship by your spirit. Let the fire of genuine love burn again. I release the anointing for the healing of your home. I command the storm to cease. I see someone passing through storm in marriage. Receive deliverance from that storm right now in the name of Jesus Christ. I see someone passing through very harsh season in marriage. Your spouse have been very harsh on you. Receive a supernatural succor today from God. Let the peace of God heal your heart right now. Receive the peace of mind in the name of Jesus Christ. There's someone that is going for an interview and your spouse is so harsh on you and is affecting your mindset. Receive the peace of God that passes all understanding in the name of Jesus Christ. I bless you with the blessings of God. I want to invite you to World Changers International Christian Center, Nairobi, Kenya. 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
and Thursday is prayer clinic. When you come for that prayer riot, that's what we call it, by 6 p.m., the Almighty God will answer your prayers. Make sure you come. Looking forward to seeing you in church. And the Almighty God bless you. In Jesus' name, amen.

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When people see this program, I want them to experience a revelation that God loves them. People are hurting. The pandemic, our economy, our nation, we are in need of healing. We're in need of hope. And I know that the love of God is strong enough to restore and renew, and not just make us the way we were before, but make us better than what we've ever been. So I pray that when they tune in, they will receive the hope that they need, that they will receive the joy that they need, but most of all, that they would receive Jesus.

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Though the fig tree may not blossom, nor fruit be on the vines, though the labor of the olive may fail, and the fields yield no food, though the flock be cut off from the fold, and there be no herd in the stalls,

Yet I will rejoice in the Lord. And I will joy in the God of my salvation. Lord, we determine tonight, with all that's in us, that we are going to bless your name. In spite of every circumstance we are facing, we choose to honor you. We choose to bless you.